0: 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When you're down, down low, you know that I'm here for you.
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And I can improve you just to get you into discovery of passion. Make you understand, never let you go without a fall. Bringing you illusion as I transform.

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1: Let me be your hero. Would you dance?

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Would you save my soul tonight?